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1: 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The opposite. 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

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We want to make sure that you get hooked up. What's going on? I'm Michelle Faye. Check it out. Here's David Bowie. Okay.

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1: 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So the kids going back to school, if they haven't yet, gonna happen soon. What kind of things do you think that they should teach in school that like really matter? 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

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Say It Ain't So. Could the pumpkin spice craze be fading? You go by Google searches. Yes. Starbucks in 2003 seeped into candles, deodorant, even Spam. But now searches are way down in favor of new flavors like matcha lattes.

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1: 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How to Lose a Guy in 10 Days? 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

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Hey, it's Christina. Is it too early to buy Halloween candy? 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

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Want to go check out a new movie in the theaters this weekend? Warner Brothers actually shelved it back in 2023, but decided, oh, it's made. Let's just release it already. Coyote and Acme. Okay, it's sort of like a Who Framed Roger Rabbit situation with Wile E. Coyote and he sues Acme. Will Forte and John Cena co-starring in it.

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0: 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So we're talking about things that you think absolutely should be taught in schools that maybe not in our school's curriculum now. I'm talking like, you know, writing, history, math, that kind of thing.
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0: Mighty High Valley's greatest hits of all time, Real Oldies 1470. Hi, it's Christina. We're talking about things that have been making you happy these days. What's going on, Sarah?
1: Today, I'm really happy because I'm taking a long weekend this weekend.
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1: Pretty sure this is the final weekend of preseason football games. Correct me if I'm wrong, but holy smokes, I can't believe the regular season's about to start.

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Wow, next time you're going to go on a field trip and go to New York City, Broadway is not the thing anymore. Going to a concert? No, you're not going to believe what some people are doing. They're putting on overalls and they're going down under. Very bizarre. Give me a few minutes, I'll share. On your Saturday morning after, aha, take on me.

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Billy Havali's number one for fun, Real Oldies, 1470 WSAN. We are in full music mode this morning. 60s, 70s, 80s playing for you. And thank you guys. Saying hello, following me on Facebook this morning. I got Tom, Joanne, hey, Blake, Mike, Jeff, and Rachel. Bumped into you guys last night. Nice seeing you. And thank you for the follow. C. Stevens Radio, Facebook and Instagram. Billy Joel, sing me a song. Because you, my friend, are the piano man. Good morning. It's

0: 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That one time a year when you're, well, everything sticks to your...
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Well, after 8 o'clock in the morning, Craig Stevens, Music Mode. I got Man for Man's Earth Band coming up. Got Ben E. King. Top signs you're actually a pretty healthy person. I have that list for you next in 8 minutes.

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I'm Craig Stevens. Thank you, Northampton, Catasauqua, Center Valley. Thank you again for making us your choice for the 60s and 70s. 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

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I'm Craig Stevens in music mode. I want to thank Helen, Debbie, hey Tim, Linda, Rachel, and Jeffrey checking in this morning on my Facebook and Instagram. Love you guys. Thank you for listening and following C. Stevens Radio. 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

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A little after 9 o'clock, Craig Stevens in Music Mode. Great playlist for you. 60s, 70s, and 80s. Got the Beatles, U2. Pizza Hut's changing their name, sort of. I'll tell you about

0: 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Glad we could be that jerk.
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My buddy Mike Mittman is back later today. Requests, dedications, he'll take real good care of you. 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
1: 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Enjoy your Saturday. I'm going to head on out of here with Elton and Candle in the Wind. Take care.

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I'm Jeff Tyson. Hope your weekend is going well. I'll tell you, the music's looking so good this hour. Peter Frampton's coming up for us. Aretha Franklin on the way, too. Here's Blue Oyster Cult.

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1: I'm Jeff Tyson. Aren't you loving this variety? Yeah, from American Breed to Bob Seger. Just some old-time rock and roll.

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1: Ah, well, hello, Beetle Bunch. I'm Sir George Martin, and it's nice to talk to you.
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0: The Beatles' first number one hit in America. It hit the top of the chart just 6 days before they landed in America for the first time, February 7th, 1964. It stayed at the top for 7 fab weeks, willfully kicking off Beatlemania, which was the newly formed term for what was happening to the culture of American youth, mainly teenage girls, in early 1964. 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I'm Joe Johnson. I've got to hand it to you, like I did with the Beatles' first American number one, because they've got their feet down below their knees, dragged a comb across their heads. Maybe they'd seen a face they couldn't forget. Perhaps it was a brave face. So here's an interesting challenge for today. Close your eyes, your queenie eyes, and let the Beatles tow your heart away with their fabulous body of work.
1: The Taxman song.
0: Think of it as a tariff in 1966.
1: But that Taxman song was an anti-establishment tax song, where we said, if you walk the street, they'll tax your feet, if you buy a gun, all that. Now, what have you got against that? At the time George wrote it, and I helped him with it, we weren't aware of the whole tax scene. I'm not really aware of what goes on with the taxes. We believe that, you know, if you earn it, you may as well keep it, unless there's a communal or communist or Christian, real Christian society. While we're living in this, I protest against paying the government what I have to pay them.
0: That's the one.
2: One, two, three, four. One, two,

0: The Beatles with Penny Lane, where the barber shows photographs of every head he's had the pleasure to know. And now it's in your ears and eyes as we feature the Beatles' body of work today. Here they go again, ready to give their heart away. Where is this happening, Paul?
1: We're in the TV studio, and we've just seen the set that they've built up for us. And we go down, and in this particular bit, Ringo is supposed to be sort of sulking a bit. Actually, this is another one of these bits where we got the giggles as well, you know. Ringo's supposed to be sulking, and John sort of starts joking with him and starts singing this song as though he's singing it to him. You know, it was quite a laugh making it. Probably doesn't sound very funny now. Anyway, it was.
2: Seemed very funny on the screen, but if to us, we were all breaking up, you know, him singing all this great
1: anyway,
2: song.
1: Anyway, I'll tell you what, listen to the song now. It's called If I Fell.
2: If I Fell.
1: If I Fell.
2: If I Fell.
1: If I Fell.
2: If I Fell.
1: If I Fell.

0: Paul McCartney playing Queenie Eye with his teenage buddies. Nothing like Red Rover, by the way. That's from his then new CD, released October 11, 2013, his first album since Memory Almost Full in 2007, to feature all original music and a little neighborhood game. I'm Joe Johnson. This is Beatle Brunch, featuring the Beatles' large body of work. And now a special in-studio segment for The Mind. John's 1973 album, Mind Games, came out a year ago with a special box set with unreleased tracks and bonus cuts. Sean Ono Lennon came up with the great idea that instead of putting five versions of the same song in the package, he would create song evolutions. And you can hear some as bonus tracks in the Beatle Brunch Club. But this Mind Games studio mix of the title track is too hot not to play today. So here is Mind Games outtake take 7, and John Lennon.
1: That was fun track because the voice is in stereo and the seeming orchestra on it is just me playing three notes on with a slide guitar. The middle eight is reggae. Trying to explain to American musicians what reggae was in 1973 was pretty hard, but it's basically a reggae middle eight if you listen to it. Love is the answer. It goes, but it was hard telling these, they didn't know what reggae was then. Yeah. Well, I'm glad it's played. It ain't bad.

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1: Welcome back to more samples of the Beatles' body of work.
2: Yeah, I don't know how that happened.
1: This one, we believe, has more mentions of a body of work than any other Beatles song, as far as we've counted. This one comes together with 8 in the body count. It's a funky track, says John Lennon.
2: It just happened well, you know, it's a nice funky sound on it. Me going, on tape I go. I was sort of going through my head.

0: They expect me to cut my finger off.
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0: Look, John, I've had some great times with this finger. And how do you know I wouldn't miss it?
3: 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They say it's because you're a beetle.

0: The Beatles with a rehearsal take of Mean Mr. Mustard, who keeps a 10-bob note up his nose. I bet nobody dared to look there. Before that, he's hiding his love away with his head in his hand and a face to the wall. And we started with the funky sound of Come Together with Juju Eyeballs and Toe Jam Football, helping get John 8 body mentions on the Abbey Road leadoff, Come Together. I'm Joe Johnson, and this is Beatle Brunch. Take a look at what's coming up next.
1: A long nose has just come between me and the microphone. Who are you?
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0: The piano track you're hearing is one that appeared in the Beatles' Get Back rockumentary from Peter Jackson, the unlabeled Bad Finger Boogie. It fits in with today's theme under this name, but also under the name it was changed to by the time Ringo sang it, at the great urging and support from John and Paul. We'll close out with it in a couple of minutes, but now the body of work of the Beatles. And it's a good thing the Beatles heard this one, their only track ever recorded, The Donnes, The Devil in Her Heart.

0: the one and only Donaes, who only had one single. Well, the Beatles loved it and gave it to George to sing, and it appeared on the Beatles' second album, With the Beatles, 1963. I'm Joe Johnson, back for one last play of what title they renamed Badfinger Boogie to. Plus, play Mind Games, where you can win the highly collectible Ed Rudy Beatles interviews from 1964. 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

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So let's close out with this track, played in the Beatles' Get Back film, and the song whose working title was Bad Finger Boogie. It's Ringo singing, "Lend me your ear and I'll sing you a song and I'll try not to sing out of key." And as a special addition to our body count, we'll feature Come Inside from Paul's new album, The Boys of Dungeon Lane. We get by with a little help from our Beatle Brunch friends. I'm Joe Johnson. Thanks for listening. I'll see you next week on the Beatle Brunch Radio Network.

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1: I'm Jeff Tyson. Thank you, Brittany, for checking in. I've got some Fleetwood Mac coming for you, so stay with me right around the corner. It's Patrick Swayze. Here's She's Like the Wind.

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Hey, it's Jeff Tyson from Allentown to Bethlehem to Easton. 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
1: I'm Jeff Tyson. Keeping the songs coming, you know, and can sing along too. Well, what's the bigger problem? People being easily offended or people not being careful enough about offending others? The results of a new survey in minutes. 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
1: I'm Jeff Tyson. So good this afternoon. The variety. Look at this. Phil Collins coming up for us. Bill Withers in a classic not too far away. Mamas and the Papas on the way, too. Here are the Eagles.

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Hey, it's Jeff Tyson, and the fun keeps rolling even after the song stop. 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
1: I'm Jeff Tyson. Got another slice of summer coming up for us next. Mr. Buffett, so stay with me. Margaritaville right after Buffalo Springfield, for what it's worth.

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1: 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This is a song Kenny Loggins wrote for his brother when the baby was born. People

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1: I'm Jeff Tyson. I've got Don Henley coming up for us, also not too far away. We'll get to Blondie. Here's Seals and Crofts, Summer Breeze.

0: 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Mommy. Tell your kids when the ice cream truck is playing music, it means they're out of ice cream. You can thank us later.
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1: I'm Jeff Tyson, keeping it up, eating fun as we make it through the weekend together. I'm so glad we're part of your Saturday today. Beatles on the way for us, also not too far away. Stay with us. We're going to get to Frankie Bell. Here's Billy Ocean.

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1: I'm Jeff Tyson. That is going to do it for me. Have a great rest of your weekend, man. We'll do it again soon, too. I'll leave you with Elton John. Here's Crocodile Rock.

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0: the phone with me right now, Motown legend Martha Reeves from Martha and the Vandellas. Martha, all I got to say is congratulations on your new single, your new album, and I think you have another top 10 hit on your hands. To know you is to love you. This is going to be big.
1: I think it's number one, because Stevie Wonder wrote it, and he and his lovely bride, Sarita, who is now in heaven, sang it as a duet, but then I was given the opportunity to sing it as a solo artist, and it's definitely directed at my Savior, and it's a wonderful way to spend the evening singing a Stevie Wonder song. To love you is to know you. And it'll be released very soon. I'm very proud of my album, but I'm also anxious to hear the response to Know You, Still Love You, Stevie Wonder's composition.
0: Well, Martha, I go back in this business to the time where Martha Reeves and the Vandellas had at least two, if not three, of the top 10 songs on the charts. And I think it's time you get right back there on the charts.
1: Thank you. Thank you very much.
0: How would you describe the song?
1: I'm so real.
0: I listened to it, and thank you for sending it to me. And it's got R&B, some soul, some blues. It's got everything.
1: The subtitle of the album and the effort is Motown versus the Big Easy. The Big Easy is a title given to the New Orleans sound. We got a Motown sound, and there's a Big Easy, the New Orleans sound. And the combination of the two had me curious. Am I doing jazz? Am I doing R&B? Am I doing rock? Am I being soul? It's everything. It's a combination of all the lessons I've taken, and the little certain nuances and vocal training that I received in high school, as well as listening to all of my favorite artists like Sarah Vaughan and Lena Horne and Della Reese and Ella Fitzgerald. People I've been listening to all my life, and hope that I could one day sing like them. And this album gave me the opportunity, working with Delphio Marcellus. He is such a genius, and some of the wonderful arrangements. I'm actually singing with horns, is just like I would sing with backup singers, or with a solo artist like Delphio and I. I'm sharing lyrics. I mean, it's a new experience, but it's a great musical venture, and I'm so proud. And I'm so excited. I can't wait.
0: I think all your fans around the world listening to us on the iHeart app are excited. Remember this title, To Know You Is To Love You. It's going to hit the top of the charts. Martha, thank you so very much, and always the best of luck to you.
1: Thank you, Mike Whitman, and I love you. Thank you for remembering.
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Here's Rod Stewart.

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Patrick Hernandez on the Greatest Hits Weekend. I send that one out to Debbie Gallagher from Nazareth. Thank you for the wonderful email. The Oldies Clubhouse on a Greatest Hits Weekend. Here's Mr. Benny King, and won't you stand by me?

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WSAN, your home for David and Meredith in the morning. Craig Stevens middays, including the Oldies Cafe, all requested noon. And yours truly, Mike Mittman, on that ride home.

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Mike Mittman from the Oldies Clubhouse. Thank you so much for spending your Saturday with me, Casey Kasem, and all the

At number 35 in the survey this week, Tavares, and It Only Takes a Minute. This is Casey Kasem in Hollywood on American Top 40, and it's time now for the artist who's had more Top 40 hits in 1975 than anybody else. A grand total of four. There was Angie Baby, Emotion, Bluebird, and her new one debuting this week at number 34. Ain't No Way to Treat a Lady. Here's Helen Reddy. I guess.

0: That's America, the group who took Sister Golden Hair all the way to number one with their last hit. This one is at number 27, third week on the chart, and it's called Daisy Jane. This is Casey Kasem in Hollywood, counting them down on American Top 40. Got 26 hits to go on her way to a new number one, so I hope you'll stay right there.
1: Someone had a birthday.
2: Yep, 50. Can't believe it.